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1: 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So, thank you ki te Trevely and Sons no te turuturu mai I tātātou, tō tātou, ia tātou I te Ititanga te Cook Island. Thank you so much for your service. Okay, ka neki o tātou te au tūtō akite I no te ia wiki at. quick garage sale. E garage sale, te atiriti, 1717 Paxton Avenue I Belmore. Me te orangauru I te pōpunge ki te orarima I te ai ai. 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A quick one, so I'm sure you're going to get a deal te tai ka oke atu te Papa Stephen I te tai manga garage sale price, tato price e I tanoi. okay, te rua. 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
1: 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It annoy him. Okay, what the taco results at the Iroko May no longer eat the election. 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Okay, in at an ear. Go to kaka am. E CIPA e rua anere e ruongo urumaiwa on a vote. Go mapi yoteva e CI United aia e rua anere e tengo urumaono on a vote. Go itinga a maote e demo aia e onungo urumatai on a vote. Go Chris Denny e progressive a independent about the but progressive party e tengoruma itu on dona vote akar me khoe ata o kon eru ta o
0: tiru dia me ko yo ki te o ji korapa
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0: 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Dr. Tina Rongo, Cooker Island United Party, e ru aner e tai on a vote. Ko Nika o Panama, waine moe, o waine mai.
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0: 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Tehui Kelly, Koyak Progressive, Rungor Mavaru on a vote. Tupapa Marairenga, Maru Vili, Kukalen's Party, Rimanere, Ruangor Maiwa on a vote.
1: Wow.
0: 529, that's a
1: wow,
0: lot.
1: That is awesome.
0: Rota Williams, Koyoki Totato Taiko ko Rota Williams, Cook Island United Party, 187. That's not bad.
1: Mm.
0: Edward Trollet.
1: Trollet.
0: Tay, right? You could get another tout prescription, yeah. thank you, Mama Mika.
1: Oh, good.
0: Edward Trollet, Koyoki no te temo. Tai anere e rua on a vote. Matavera. 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Cook Island United Party. E rua anere e tenga uruma itu on a vote. Cook Island United Party. Taneau Ngamata. E rua anere e tenga uruma itu on a vote. Waitoti. 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Tai anere e hivanga uruma hiva on a vote. Andrew Tauchu, Cook Island Party, Tai Anere, Angauru Maiwa on the vote. Gestato Titi Kaveka, Sunny Williams, Cook Island Party, Toru Anere, Tai on the vote. Elizabeth Iro, Cook Island United Party, Tai Anere, Hivangauru Mawaru on the vote. 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
1: Okay. 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Ko aka I te puna, CIP, e anga uru maono on the vote. Ko Puapi E. William, Independent, e tainga uru marima. 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
0: 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Teriki Nichols, Cook Islands United Party, e ruangoru matai on the vote.
1: Okay. 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Ko Davina Hosking Ashford, e Democratic, e anere e toru on the vote. Ko Jacqueline Tuara, e CI United Party, e itungouru maiva on the vote. 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Ko Sarakura Tapaitau, Independent, e angouru maiva on the vote. Neke atu tātou ki Muri Inua, ko Tiriki Heather, CIP United Party. CI United Party, sorry, e toru anere e ruongouru on the vote. Ko Nooroa Baker, CIP, e tai anere e angouru maono on the vote. Ko Samuel Mataroa, Democratic, e tengouru maono on the vote. Nike atu tato ki Mitearo, ko Tuakeu Tangtapoto, CIP, e rimungouru ma itu on the vote. Ko Makara Murare United Party e torungouru ma toru on the vote. Ko Paul Osworth Democratic e rua on the vote. Neke atu ki Mauke. Ko Stephen Matapō Independent party. E tai anere e onungouruma a tono vote. Ko James Beer, independent a koo. E tengouru maiva on the vote. E ko teia I iwirua, ko Agnes Helen Armstrong. E independent there, ko pikirai ki aia there, because kareo ki on are on a contestant, uncontested oki there, so pikirai ki aia. Pikirai ki aia e mua ka vote. So, neke atu ki te ngātangi, are ora ngāti aroa. Ko te Honey Brown, independent, inua manu. Te karanga ne independent inua manu. E itungouru mā varu on the vote. Ko Puai Richman independent e angouru mā rua on the vote. Nike atu tātou ki te inui mapu mai. Ko Rose Toki Brown independent inua manu. E itungouru on the vote. Ko Amaru independent e ruangouru on the vote. Ko Puka Puka e Nasau kari... You know, kare result I ki tana mai, te eo ko Erikana Tinka CIP e Dr. Kirianu Nio no te independent. 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
0: 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So there was a history making I the voting, yeah. 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
1: 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I think Rose and them, they are Independence already. Tiro to a Rose.
0: Well, te akara neo kio ko te Honey Brown, Independence inu amanu.
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0: 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You know, te ngā Brown, e mama tamai ni pa atea. 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
0: Well, no, kare manako at least e kua, you know, te akitetu ni e kua rauka te results ari no te...
1: Kimi anau te imene a te Cook Island Party. Te imene kua, imene I ana I mua ana kua aroa te imene. I think the first time pa ai te vote anga, te wini anga te Cook Island Party, te vote. First time or the second time? The thing what they remember out to the Cook Island Party, who are mate the demo unity. Yeah, okay. They don't get even to the top. Or they even know the Cook Island Party, Kim Yogare.
0: Are you getting Nai immunity? Rao, immunity.
1: One of them, I think, took a more out of
0: it.
1: Ah, I'm getting an eye at you.
0: Mm.
1: But that's the name of the song. Tala to immunity. Out to the Cook Island Party. We made the demo unity. The demo
0: united.
1: It did it time. So, are you going to read that to immunity? Immunity to the Tawano. Yeah, the Tawano to Tato immunity. Not Muria Kedaka Kitanga to Tato voting in the Cook Island.

0: right. 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Okay, I te request akarame a te papa te tai imene no te a ngā mama. 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Ko te auntie, ko auntie Vana Sharp, ti nutirini e, e no ona e nutirini. And also, yeah, auntie Jean Ben, e no ona e kone, I think, ti, oh, me ko Padstow, me ko Riversby. 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Anyway, I hope it is wa matara te nga mama I to rawa birthday. 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So happy, happy birthday from us, from me and the papa here, I roto I te piaracho. So, akatangi mai te papa I te tai imene no te ngā mama I tō rāo birthday.
1: Te tata tō te imene. 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
0: E ngā mama ura o ki te ngā mama.
1: Ngā mama ura tēnā. Ka akatangi te imene no kōro. Even though, also, you know, to John Matiska, if you're listening to the voice of the Cook Islands, is a song for you, your favorite a group that is the Virgin Voyage. If you're listening to the radio, this is a song, and of course to the two mamas and those who are born in the month of August. Hallelujah. Tito tato imene, the Virgin Voyage.
2: Virgin Voyage.
3: Yes, Captain.
2: Me again.
3: Yes, Captain.
2: Hello, how's your party?

0: pangkat.
1: 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Okay, the next one, they added me the birthday request going out to he the Ankara e brother, Ankara brother Herbert Kate, and also ki the Ankara brother TJ te kota I Jubilee. I hope e gua matauro ko rua I toko rua ra anonga. A couple of days ago, e tanoe e, I'm sure, me ko inunua na pa akoro, me, anyway, happy, happy birthday. ki te ang, e brothers rao, e Ankara rao ki noko. e awanau e brothers rao, e Ankara rao ki noko. Yeah, happy, happy birthday to Uncle Brother Herbert Kate and also ki te Uncle Brother TJ te kotai Jubilee. I hope you all enjoy I te imene a te papaka akatangi atu no kōrua.
2: Virgin Voyage!
3: Yes, Captain!
2: Lutu lutu ia mai tau kita!
3: Hea, tētai!
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3: Hea, tētai! 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

0: Chicos,
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1: What idea?
3: To Honey Elise Hosking, Perakotoa kia Keanu Hiritama Segalius, and also ki te tamai ne te mokopuna ko Zayana Tekura Jean Segalius. 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

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Marina, this is also for you. 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So this goes out to you, Marina, also. 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So I hope you're having an awesome time at work, Marina, and thank you for everything. 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

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Te me request te te aratne ki te brother John Bishop e te sister Tupuna Bishop te hope te tanoe de mataura me roro e te kanga te rongrong mai I tatatu program and perakato ki te up ki te brother ya 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

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If you're listening to the voice of the Cook Islands, you know, thank you for tuning in. And may at the next week, you are on your quotato, a tegoro tato ministry, you are a mojato, it is a popongene, teotato iminato, eotirida, kakatangetka, kapuretu tato puro pangarida. 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
1: Okay, thank you. 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
0: Amen.
1: Sacrifice and commitment. 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